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0: back. Garth Brooks just announced he's coming to the Allstate Arena for two shows, but is that going to be it?
1: It's Johnny V and Little Zim. 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

0: to me.
1: Yeah. That was amazing.
2: So good.
1: Thank you for singing my song.
2: Tell her how much you listen to it. Tell her how much you listen to it.
0: I've listened to it a lot.
1: How do you like the song? Oh my god, you can have the song. You should sing the song all the time. You sound amazing singing it.
2: Well, thank you so much.
1: And I love your boots. They're so cute. Oh my god.
2: Well, thank you so much for coming
1: in.
2: Thank
1: you, Libby, for singing my song.
0: You're welcome.
2: 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It's crazy. It's up at Evan Paul on Air on social media. 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

0: Taste of Country Nights. Morgan Wallen is so hard to get a hold of or take a picture of. I swear he hides in his house until he has to go play a show or record a song. I don't know how he does it. Here he is with I Got Better on Taste of Country Nights.
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0: Country there from Jelly Roll. That one's called Hands Up on Taste of Country Nights. It's Evan Paul. I want to shout out the guy in the pickup truck that was in front of me on the highway coming into work who had a mattress in his, the back of his pickup truck. A mattress. He didn't have a gate. The gate was down on his pickup, and I was driving right behind him, and I swear, this all happened so fast. The mattress started getting wobbly a little bit. I was like, that thing is not secured, right? Whoa! And then the whole mattress flew off the truck, and it almost hit somebody's, the front of their car and just covered up the front of their whole car. I don't know what happened behind, but here's the crazy thing. Dude didn't even realize that the mattress fell out of his truck. Guy's just busting down the highway at 70 miles an hour. Lost his load, man. I know that wasn't one of y'all listening because y'all wouldn't do that. You know how to secure your load on your truck. Good Lord. Coming up next, I got new country from Blake Shelton, Dustin Lynch, and we'll get Ella Langley in there as well. This is Taste of Country Nights with Evan Paul.
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Taste of Country Nights. Ladies, I'm sure you already knew, but us guys are pretty hard to love, you know? First, there was Lee Bryce, Hard to Love. Now, here's a new one from Dustin Lynch called Easy to Love. It's on Taste of Country Nights. Check this one out. Buffy.

0: Garth Brooks just announced he's coming to the Allstate Arena for two shows, but is that going to be it?
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0: new country there from Kenny Chesney. That one's called Carry On on Taste of Country Nights with Evan Paul. Every Friday night, we feature a co-host on the show. Now, this past Friday night, we were hanging out with Ashley Cook. And coming up this Friday night on the show, Lauren Elena is going to be our guest co-host on Friday night. And then the week after that, we got Russell Dickerson, Little Big Town. We got a lot coming up here. All your favorite country artists always stop by to hang out with you on the second shift. So we appreciate you joining us. Hey, coming up next, Shaboozy with Jelly Roll. I got Amen. Also, Ella Langley's brand new song on the radio called Loving Life Again. That's coming up next on Taste of Country Nights. 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

0: Garth Brooks just announced he's coming to the Allstate Arena for two shows, but is that going to be it?
1: It's Johnny V and Little Zim. The Q Morning Crew has all the details on how to get your hands on tickets tomorrow morning at 7:15 and win some last chance summer fun at the county fairs with the Showbiz Pop Quiz at 7:45.
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rides in a Chevy Silverado? Cowgirls. 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

0: New country from Graylin James. That one's called Water at a Wedding on Taste of Country Nights. 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I recently chatted with Russell Dickerson, who told me a hilarious story about how he and his wife are trying to potty train their youngest son while on the road.
1: I don't know. It may have been right in front. We just did a show with Kane Brown. We're potty training our youngest, and we all just turn around, and little man just is drop trowel peeing on the front of our bus, just like peeing on the tour bus.
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0: New track from Cole Swindell. That one's called Girl Dad. I love that. As a girl dad myself, going through the same thing as Cole. My father passed away before he could see our daughter being born. That's just such a meaningful song. I just want to say thank you to Cole Swindell, who I'm sure is not listening, but I appreciate that song. It's Evan Paul on the radio. I appreciate you listening too. Without you, I wouldn't be on the radio. I don't even know what I would be doing, honestly. Coming up next, I got John Party with Boots Off. We'll get that Riley Green in there by request. And Eric Church is going to kick us off next here on Taste of Country Nights with Evan Paul.
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John Party taking some time off social media and from everything, basically going through a divorce with his wife and spending some time with his kids and trying to figure everything out. Here's his new track. It's called Boots Off. It's on Taste of Country Nights.

0: 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Dylan Scott has a brand new song that I already love. It's called Dear Big City, and it's coming up next on Taste of Country Nights.
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0: Brooks just announced he's coming to the Allstate Arena for two shows, but is that going to be it?
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0: Garth Brooks just announced he's coming to the Allstate Arena for two shows, but is that going to be it?
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0: Garth Brooks just announced he's coming to the Allstate Arena for two shows, but is that going to be it?
1: It's Johnny V and Little Zim. The Q Morning Crew has all the details on how to get your hands on tickets tomorrow morning at 7:15 and win some last chance summer fun at the county fairs with the Showbiz Pop Quiz at 7:45.
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All my buddies all circled day around, in an old city parking lot, and we thought we had it all.

0: Prince just announced he's coming to the Allstate Arena for two shows, but is that going to be it?
1: It's Johnny V and Little Zim. The Q Morning Crew has all the details on how to get your hands on tickets tomorrow morning at 7:15 and win some last chance summer fun at the county fairs with the Showbiz Pop Quiz at 7:45.
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0: 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I'm Johnny V.
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0: Everything you need to know about Garth Brooks coming to Illinois. Minutes away when we get to news out of Nashville, but first, it's new country.
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0: 98.5. Before we get your news out of Nashville and everything you need to know before you go, Tuesday, August 4th is National Chocolate Chip Cookie Day.
1: Yum!
0: And it's National White Wine Day. Do those two go together, though?
1: Some people would probably say yes.
0: Oh, by the way, yesterday was National Watermelon Day. I brought in some watermelon, and I've got Triscuits. We're going to have Zim try that later on. It's the new, the best thing to have during summer in the Midwest, Triscuits and watermelon. All right, that's coming up later. It's Single Working Women's Day. Tell all the single working women in your life how much you respect what they do. Hooray for the Kids Day today. I don't know if that's because we're getting closer to them going back to school, maybe. All right, hooray!
1: That's the library, yeah, hooray!
0: It's a National Night Out tonight, so something for those kids to do. I guess Love's Park's got an event. Rockford has an event
1: going
0: on.
1: I even know that Pecatonica's doing it. Yeah, they're everywhere.
0: All right, we got all those details inside the Q98.5 app.
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1: Well, let's start things off with the huge news from yesterday, in case you missed it.
3: Chicago. He has played the most headlining shows in the history of Allstate Arena. Now he's returning there for the first time in 12 years. The Garth Brooks, Blame It All on My Roots Arena Tour. The most explosive force in entertainment returns to Allstate Arena Friday, September 11th and Saturday, September 12th.
0: Hey, he's coming back.
1: Man, I'm super excited because this is supposed to be like a revisit of the tours that made him a superstar in the 90s. Like with the drum pod that flew over the audience. So it's going to be amazing. Anyway, tickets for these Allstate Arena shows go on sale this Friday at 10 a.m.
0: Only two shows as of now.
1: Right.
0: We feel like there's going to be more added as those shows sell out.
1: It's just wishful thinking at this point.
0: It's going to happen.
1: We'll see. And now Zac Brown Band was playing a sold-out show at Boston's Fenway Park on Sunday night, excuse me, when he gave every member of the crowd a free cruise.
4: Even Jimmy would say it's crazy. I'm buying every single person here a cruise for two people on the boat.
0: What? Is this at every show he's doing? Is he coming close to here?
1: So this was, they get two, I guess, get to get on board the Margaritaville at Sea cruise.
0: Okay.
1: So you must have a big partnership with them, but I mean,
0: That's a great gift to walk away from.
1: They're saying that everybody, it was a sold out show, Fenway Park. I don't know how many people that can fit, but it's like a giveaway worth like over $40 million.
0: Incredible. Now, although we've recently heard about country stars offering these big giveaways on stage and then they don't follow through, like, you know, Colin, our friend,
1: shaking
0: his butt on stage with Luke Bryan, still's not gotten his lifetime supply of tickets. But Zac Brown Band, I guess, they're all going on a cruise. Hopefully, you have to sit through like a 3-hour seminar. You know how sometimes you get a free cruise.
1: It sounds like it must be a voucher that you have to use within 1 year.
0: Okay. Well, just read more about that and everything happening in Nashville inside the Q98.5 app.
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5: Good morning, Johnny. Good morning, Little Zim. Happy August. In case you missed it, here are the top stories last night on Eyewitness News at 10. No acting mayor for the city of Rockford, not just yet. Not until some legal questions can be answered. City leaders pushed back a decision last night to choose an alderman to be the acting mayor. You may recall Mayor Tom McNamara is leaving the position at the end of the month. But McNamara is the one that asked council members to delay the vote as the city looks at how to legally appoint and choose an acting mayor. Alderman Kevin Frost made the official motion to lay it over or table it for a week, and all but one council member was in favor. We got local reaction last night to the Retail Cash Payment Act recently signed into law. It requires businesses to accept cash under $500, cash sales under $500, or post a sign stating cash is not accepted at all. This new law comes as cashless businesses have become a growing trend. According to the Pew Research Center, about 40% or 2 in every 5 make all their purchases either with a debit or credit card. Area business owners believe, though, this new law won't deter people from coming to their cashless business in the long run. Illinois officials, too, now offering some relief at the register for back to school. The governor sharing details of Illinois' back to school tax holiday. It cuts the state sales tax by about 5% for school supplies to shoes to clothing. That tax holiday starts Friday and runs through Sunday, August 16th. Just in case you missed it, you're now all caught up. I'm Wendell Edwards.
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0: definitely going to start your day with some dummies, including an international stupid story with dueling dummies coming up next.
1: But first, here's the latest from Cody Johnson. It's Horseback on Q98.5.
2: He's a ranch hand in a pinch, man. Hotter than the red on a cattle brand. Because she's a gold digger with a quick trigger. A cast iron skillet swinging lid flipper. Now he's a double wide on the county line. Sipping on a six pack of Lone Star Light. She did him dirty, took him to

around midnight. He took his lucky fence pliers and a mag light. He cut the fence out. He stuck on in. One whistle in the wind and that buckskin. He came running.

0: want my horse back.
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2: All right, to decide who gets to share their story first, it's to the dartboard.
3: Here we
2: go. What do you got?
3: Bruh.
1: Ooh.
3: Oh, missed the bullseye and got a two.
2: She had some confidence there. It was lining up for a bullseye. I got a double four, so I guess I'll kick her off today. So you've heard of having a bad hair day. This guy had a bad felony hair day.
3: Okay.
2: A man was flying into Spain from Colombia. He was busted trying to smuggle $34,000 worth of cocaine underneath his toupee.
3: Oh,
2: okay. I'm trying to picture. Police say he looked nervous, so they asked him to take off the wig, and sure enough, there was a brick of cocaine glued to his head. Glued right there to his lid.
3: How?
2: Imagine spending all that time worrying about your hair might blow off in the wind when your biggest

0: album is what's under it. Police say smugglers never run out of crazy ideas, but this one definitely takes the hairpiece. Okay. Yeah,
1: it's like, I okay.
0: I don't know how it looked like.
1: Exactly. I want to see what it looks like.
0: I want a photo.
1: All right, here's some more dumb. A guy is going viral after treating a fast food drive-thru like an ATM. Now, security video shows him reaching through the window, okay, of the drive-thru, turning the key on the cash register, and helping himself to the money while employees were busy.
0: Wow.
1: Amazingly, it worked, so he came back for a second handful. That's when workers caught him and yelled until he gave at least some of the cash back before taking off. Police haven't said where it happened or if he was arrested. Apparently, this guy thought the drive-thru had been upgraded to a self-checkout. Why not?
0: Help yourself. I still think we got an international dummy today.
1: Yes.
0: Gluing Coke to his head.
2: This is the Q Morning Crew. Got something to say? Reach out. 815-229-0985. Hang around because we've got more with the Q Morning Crew next on Q98.5.
3: Summer is in.
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0: She grew up in the Chicago suburbs in Winnetka. Stella Lefty, the daughter of the billionaire co-founder of Groupon. It's Q98.5. It's Johnny V and Little Zim. Going to play the Showbiz Pop Quiz again around 7:45 this morning. If you've never been a contestant, we want you to play. 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
1: Okay, Laurel is going to join us this morning. Have you ever been a Showbiz Pop Quiz champ before?
2: No, I wasn't. I didn't get 5 out of 5 the last time.
0: Okay, well, let's make it happen today. Unless Zim is in a bad mood and she made these really incredibly hard. But
1: I didn't think we'll find out.
0: Going to put 30 seconds on the timer. If you know the answer, yell it out. If you don't know it, say pass. We can always come back to it if we have time. Okay, here we go. Zim?
1: What city do the Yankees play for?
2: New York.
0: Yes.
1: What Disney mermaid princess uses a dingle hopper to comb her hair?
2: Ariel?
1: Yes. Yep. What country star was known as the Man in Black?
2: Johnny Cash?
1: Yes.
3: Yep.
1: What is the last name of the family in The Cosby Show?
2: Huxtables.
1: Good job.
3: Yep.
1: What Disney sports movie starring Emilio Estevez follows a team of young hockey players in Minneapolis?
2: Don't know that one.
0: Oh, good job.
1: Yes, 4 out of 5.
0: Almost a Showbiz Pop Quiz champion, but that's the best you've ever done. Laurel, the one you didn't get.
1: So the Disney sports movie starring Emilio Estevez about a young hockey player in Minneapolis
0: is The Mighty Ducks.
1: Mm-hmm.
0: I don't know if you've ever seen Mighty Ducks. Yes.
1: Yeah, from the 90s. We went way back on that one, but... Congratulations, we have a pair of passes for you to go to the Boone County Fair, including tickets to go check out the Pro Rodeo on Saturday, August 15th.
2: Okay.
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0: you can win tickets for Flannel Jam. We're going to play 6 and 30 coming up at 6:30 and 8:30. I'm Johnny V.
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1: Well, let's start things off with the huge news from yesterday, in case you missed it.
2: Chicago, he has played the most headlining shows in the history of Allstate Arena. Now he's returning there for the first time in 12 years. The Garth Brooks, Blame It All on My Roots Arena Tour. 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Garth Brooks.
3: Hey, he's coming back.
1: Man, I'm super excited because this is supposed to be like a revisit of the tours that made him a superstar in the 90s. Like with the drum pod that flew over the audience. So it's going to be amazing. Anyway, tickets for these Allstate Arena shows go on sale this Friday at 10 a.m.
3: Only two shows as of now.
1: We
3: feel like there's going to be more added as those shows sell out.
1: It's just wishful thinking at this point.
3: It's going to happen.
1: We'll see. And now Zac Brown Band was playing a sold-out show at Boston's Fenway Park on Sunday night, excuse me, when he gave every member of the crowd a free cruise.
4: Even Jimmy would say it's crazy. I'm buying every single person here a cruise for two people on the boat.
3: What? What?
4: Every single person here gets a cruise for that $1,000.
3: Is this at every show he's doing? Is he coming close to here?
1: So this was, they get two, I guess, get to get on board the Margaritaville at Sea cruise.
3: Okay.
1: So you must have a big partnership with them, but I mean,
3: That's a great gift to walk away from.
1: They're saying that this, everybody, was a sold out show at Fenway Park. I don't know how many people that can fit, but it's like a giveaway worth like over $40 million.
3: Incredible. Now, although we've recently heard about country stars offering these big giveaways on stage and then they don't follow through, like, you know, Colin, our friend,
1: shaking
3: his butt on stage with Luke Bryan, still's not gotten his lifetime supply of tickets. But Zac Brown Band, I guess they're all going on a cruise. Hopefully you have to sit through like a 3-hour seminar. You know how sometimes you get a free cruise.
1: It sounds like it must be a voucher that you have to use within 1 year.
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0: 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You know who is having a birthday today?
1: I let you and the kids down for way too long now. Hoping to turn our life around if I can just figure out how.
0: You know who that is singing? Okay, maybe this will make more sense.
2: Some folks call it a sling blade. I call it a Kaiser blade. It's kind of a long wood handle, kind of like an axe handle, with a long blade on it, shaped kind of like a banana.
3: That's Billy Bob Thornton.
0: That's Billy Bob Thornton. He actually has that band, Billy Bob Thornton and the Boxmasters.
3: I always forget about that. Okay.
0: Him singing today. Other celebrities having a birthday. Barack Obama, 44th President of the United States. Happy birthday. And NASCAR great Jeff Gordon is having a birthday today, August 4th. We're so happy you're alive. We do it around 6:25. It's local celebrity birthdays. I got Chris Meenett, 82. Lucas Horn is 28. Happy birthday to Leslie Adler, Kimberly Thornburg, Jill Spahn Moser, and Melissa Bricker Gumpk. Who you got?
3: I have happy birthday to Kelsey Terranova. Terry Beasley celebrating her birthday today, as well as Michelle Lewis.
0: I'm trying to do the Billy Bob Thornton.
3: Try again.
0: I try more like.
2: Some folks call it a slang blade.
0: That's a little bit better there. All right, who do we miss today? What friends, family members, coworkers are celebrating August 4th? You can message us now in the Q98.5 app. We're gonna play 6 in 30 coming up for a chance.

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0: It's the game that makes the Midwest lose their mind.
1: Really?
0: Yes, it's 6:30 time on Q98.5. I'm Johnny V.
1: And I'm Little Zim.
0: We play it around 6:30 and 8:30 every weekday. Cindy's at work. She's going to take her shot at 6:30. What kind of work are you doing?
2: I am a personal caregiver.
0: Another one of our healthcare heroes, so thank you for what you do.
2: Thank you.
0: Yes. Well, we want to try to send you to Flannel Jam 4. It's coming up October 22nd.
2: Oh, I would love that.
0: Yeah, special guest Tyler White, who's on Love on the Spectrum. Plus, we're going to have a secret country performer, a secret classic rock performance, and you'll find out who those performers are that night when they walk out on stage. But it all benefits St. Jude Children's Research Hospital and the Easter Seals Autism Program.
2: Oh, that is awesome.
0: Now, Cindy, we're going to give you six songs from movies that you need to identify in 30 seconds today, okay?
2: Okay.
0: So when you hear this song, you're going to yell out the movie that it's from, not who's singing it, not the name of the song necessarily, but the movie that these songs are famous from, okay?
2: Okay.
0: All right. If you don't know it, say pass. We can always come back to it, okay?
2: All righty.
0: All right, here we go. Zim, 30 seconds on the clock.
1: Got it.
0: Here we go. First one.
2: Pure Country.
0: Yes. Pure Country. That's Heartland from George Strait. Good job.
1: 29 seconds.
0: You got 29 seconds. Plenty of time to get these next five. Okay, what movie is this from?
2: Top Gun.
0: Woo! There we go. Kenny Loggins, Danger Zone. Nice.
1: 25 seconds.
0: All right, plenty of time. Here is song number three. What movie is this from? You want to pass?
2: Yeah.
0: All right, pass. Come back to that.
1: 13 seconds.
0: Okay, 13 seconds. What movie is this from?
3: Now,
2: Dirty Dancing.
0: Yes, there we go. Got it.
1: 9 seconds.
0: Two more to go. One to get back to. What movie is this from? Working 9 to 5. What a way to make a
1: living. You're gonna be mad. There's the time.
0: All right. Well, we ran out of time. Okay. Let's get back to the ones we didn't get here.
2: Tarzan?
1: No, Cars. Cars.
2: Oh, Cars.
0: Yes. Okay. And then the other one that was... Working 9 to 5. That's the movie 9 to 5. 9 to 5 is the name of the movie. Yep, that's also the name of the movie, 9 to 5. Right. Hey.
1: So good.
0: You're still a winner for playing 6:30.
1: We're going to set you up with 4 tickets to check out the Milwaukee County Zoo.
2: Oh, thank you. And my grandson will love that. I got a 4-month-old grandson.
0: Awesome. Aww. Perfect.
4: 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Yeah. Q98.5.
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14: She noticed that one of the crowns that they were going to put on had a slight little scratch in the enamel. She had that tooth redone by the lab and had that tooth installed, which to me is the level of detail of Dr. H to do that. She completely stood behind that tooth. 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
1: Wait, are you saying that if I've not had sweet corn yet this season that I might be out of luck?
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1: Okay, it's 6:47. 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
2: Well, we were up at Skelly's Farm Market in the sunflower fields last week, and sweet corn was plentiful, but

0: They actually just posted that their stands, the sweet corn stands of Skelly's, they're closed today and tomorrow. And it's because of supply issues.
1: Yeah, I think that a lot of, you know, farmers here in the state line area are dealing with the same issue. Our good friends and neighbors, they grow sweet corn, and they went to pick it over the weekend, and then they're like, we can't sell it this year because it didn't pollinate correctly. And I'm like, what? Huh? So basically, the ears of corn aren't full of kernels.
0: Okay.
1: Like, they're either missing at the top, or there's a bunch of, like, bare areas throughout the corn. They're like, this is just, you know, it's not, it tastes fine. It's just not the quality that we want to sell. And it seems like a lot of farmers are dealing with this are dealing with the same problem. And it's essentially because, remember, we got all that rain around the 4th of July.
0: Right.
1: And then it got really, really hot and didn't rain at all. So that affected the way this corn pollinated.
0: Well, I know Skelly's is saying the next plantings are not ripe yet. So hopefully there's another round of it, of the good sweet corn coming. Because I've not had any yet. I've not had any sweet corn
1: this season. We did have some last weekend. So, and I have a little bit left over that I like cut off the cob and then freezed. So,
0: well, so it's like the sweet knobs in the corn are missing.
1: The kernels, yes.
0: The kernels, okay. Oh, I got you.
2: Because corn is awesome.
3: Can you describe corn to someone who's never tasted it before?
2: A big lump with knobs. It has the juice. It's the part that mostly makes me like the cone.
3: How much do you think corn should cost?
2: $1. I hope you have a cone-tastic day.
0: All right.
1: Cone-tastic day.
0: It's got the juice.
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0: 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The last time that he brought his tour to the area, he played 11 shows. How many shows is Garth Brooks going to play this year for the Blame It All on My Roots tour? Find out next.
1: Blame it all on my roots. I showed up in boots and ruined your blind tie affair.

0: Fox is coming to Illinois. Whiskey Brown, everybody.
1: Chicago. He has played the most headlining shows in the history of Allstate Arena. Now he's returning there for the first time in 12 years. The Garth Brooks, Blame It All on My Roots Arena Tour. The most explosive force in entertainment returns to Allstate Arena Friday, September 11th and Saturday, September 12th. Garth Brooks.
0: All right, there it is.
2: Now, one of my biggest regrets in being a long-time Garth Brooks fan is that I never saw him in the 90s, the shows that made him a superstar.
3: I remember, I think it was in Evansville, Indiana, he played four shows at a stadium that's not there anymore. It's been torn down. But I remember him flying, he was swinging from ropes and...
2: Wasn't the drum pod above the crowd? Yeah.
3: And throwing water on the crowd. I mean, it was something I'd never seen before at a country concert.
2: Right. And so he's bringing that vibe and a lot of the drum pods coming back. Like, this is a revisit. Or for people like me to make good on one of my biggest regrets.
3: Well, and so the last time that he was at in Rosemont, 11 shows. It was like a mini residency that he did.
2: Now, remember when he came back, I don't know, he returned to touring. I don't really want to say retirement, but his comeback tour kicked off at the Allstate Arena in Chicago. Hence why there was 11 shows. I don't think we're going to get 11 this go round, but I think we're going to get more than two.
3: Yep. So it'll be Friday and Saturday now, September 10th and 11th, or 11th and 12th.
2: Correct.
3: But I feel like he's going to either add like a Thursday show or a Sunday show, a matinee, because I know he's been doing that, two shows
2: he
3: in
2: has,
3: one day.
2: Yep.
3: But the tickets go on sale this Friday. All right. Be ready. Everything you need to know is inside the Q98.5 app. I know the last time I saw him, I'll never forget it because it was during the Cubs World Series run. It was the Cubs were down. They were down 3-1 at the time that I saw him in the Charleston, West Virginia. And that's all he and I talked about was Cubs baseball. And he's like, I feel like they could pull it off with the pitching and the runs. They just need to win 3 in a row. So, Garth Brooks predicted the Cubs win the World Series. So
2: he's magic, I'm telling you.
3: All right, find out more about Garth coming to Illinois on the Q98.5 app.
1: 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Got something to say? Reach out. 815-229-0985. Hang around, because we've got more with the Q Morning Crew next on Q98.5.
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1: And I'm Little Zim.
0: Chicago Cubs named one of America's most hated baseball teams.
1: Does that break your heart?
0: Well, it's just feel like I'm being attacked here. This is a study by RotoWire showing the most hated MLB team in every state. The St. Louis Cardinals, they were the most hated team in Indiana, Kentucky, and Ohio. Now, the Cubs, they were the most hated team in Missouri, of course, where St. Louis is. Iowa, Wisconsin, that makes sense. Brewers are big up there. And for some reason, Arkansas. I think maybe the Cardinals have a farm team there, possibly. But the most hated team overall was the New York Yankees, followed by the New York Mets. And then the other thing that I completely disagree with, another study ranks Wrigley Field among least welcoming ballparks in Major League Baseball.
1: What's the basis for that? Like too many rules? Too hard to get to? Like what?
0: I would say that would be the only thing, would be there's not a lot of parking close to the park. Got to do some busing in and out, but if you know the right place to park for free and get the shuttle, you're good. But the Cubs ranked 29th on TripAdvisor for the most welcoming ballparks. That's pretty low, and 25th on Google. Their reviews mention keywords like friendly, helpful, courteous staff, overall welcoming atmosphere. And I would think Wrigley would be right at the top because you can get right up close to the field before the game starts. It's called the friendly confine. It's printed right there on one of the dugouts. Some of the comments, was this study done by people who've never been to Wrigley? Brian said, this study obviously completed only by Cardinals and White Sox fans.
1: I mean, it kind of seems that way.
0: Alex said, I was at a game when the Cubs won 23-3 versus the Padres, and there was a Padres fan sitting all by himself in the bleachers. He stuck it out the entire game by himself. The other fans, the other Cubs fans around him, started to cheer for him to stick it out through a tough loss. So I don't think Wrigley is anything but welcoming. And then last night, the Cubs beat the Dodgers, which I would think they were probably the most hated team because they have all, they just get all the good players. Like this Tariq Skubal, I found out that Tariq stands for strike, I think that's true. It translates like, it means strike.
1: Is that why his parents named him?
0: So
1: he'd grow up and be baseball greatness?
0: Yeah, but he's pitching tonight at Wrigley Field. But last night at Wrigley, and I love to hear the Spanish broadcast, my friend Miguel Esparza does. I can hear the things I need to hear in this home run call.
2: 0-1 para Michael. Impacta la banda hacia el jardín izquierdo. Estaba volando hacia atrás. Está. Se fue. Michael Busch. La botó. Chicago Cubs, el número cuatro del partido.
0: Cuatro, that's four home runs.
2: Dígame. Michael Busch,
0: Chicago Cubs. All right. So do you think Wrigley is unwelcoming? Have you ever had a bad experience there?
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18: Good morning, today we'll get up to high of 84 degrees under partly cloudy skies. Building that cloud cover tonight with a chance of showers, dropping down to a low of 65 degrees. For tomorrow, getting up to high of 78 and a low of 61 with a chance of thunderstorms. News First World Weather Center, I'm meteorologist Owen Sarley on Rockford's number one for New Country.

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1: Here's the first question you need to answer today. What's the male rabbit character's name in Looney Tunes?
0: Suffer and Succotash. 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All right, once again.
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2: We got winners. We got losers. 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And we got yuppies. 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
0: Tim is going to play the showbiz today. What have you got going on?
2: We own a cleaning company, so we're going to go cleaning, and then we're going to get some school supplies, and then we're going swimming.
1: Oh, wow.
0: Nice day.
1: So you guys have that, like, the, is that kind of a family thing with the cleaning company?
2: Yeah, it's just me and my wife. I tidy up.
1: Let's give you a free plug before we play the showbiz pop quiz. How do people get in touch with you if they need your services?
2: We're on Google, but we are mostly word of mouth, and we don't know if we want to hire anyone yet, so we are very, very busy.
1: Oh, well, good. Hey, well, man, that's good news. You're the best in Woodstock. That's the review we hear.
2: Yeah, and we're on Yelp as well.
1: Okay.
2: So.
1: Have you ever played our showbiz pop quiz before?
2: We have in the car ourselves, and we do, it's either we do like 75% good or really bad, so we'll see.
1: All right.
0: See what today is.
1: We're going to make you a full-on champion today, so you'll have
2: do it.
1: 30 seconds. You got 5 questions. If you don't know the answer for one of them, just say pass. We can always come back to it. Who's also going to be helping with today's Showbiz Pop Quiz with you there, Tim?
2: We have my wife, Holly, my daughter, Livy, and my son, Dane.
0: It's a whole family
1: affair. We're going to make it happen. Yeah. We're going to make it happen. Family champions. Family champions.
2: We're famous after this, right? Because we're on the radio.
1: You're going to have a big banner. You can hang it in your garage and everything. That's right. Okay,
2: right.
1: Here we go.
0: What's the male rabbit character's name in Looney Tunes?
3: Bugs Bunny.
0: In which sport does the score love actually mean zero?
2: Yep.
0: What Disney movie takes place in the kingdom of Agrabah?
2: Hey.
0: What 90s sitcom obscured neighbor Wilson's face with a fence?
3: It's Lieutenant Allen.
1: Home Improvement, yes,
0: okay.
1: You got it.
0: What classic movie ends with the line, "Frankly, my dear, I don't give a damn"?
2: We don't know it.
1: We ran out of time. Hey, but great job, family. Good work. Okay, let's get to the ones we didn't get here.
0: Oh, the Disney movie that takes place in the kingdom of Agrabah.
1: I have no idea.
0: It's Aladdin.
1: Aladdin. There you go.
2: We got a gap.
1: Okay.
0: And the classic movie that ends with the line, "Frankly, my dear, I don't give a damn."
1: That is Gone with the Wind. That was one they showed me in high school. I slept through it.
0: Movie.
1: You know, I probably like it more now, you know.
0: It's long, but I like it.
1: Yeah. The great part about the pop quiz, family, you're still going to win.
0: We got a pair of tickets for you guys to go check out the Boone County Fair.
1: Yeah, heading to the
2: Boone County Fair. All right.
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0: 98.5, 806. It's the Q Morning Crew. I'm Johnny V.
1: And I'm Lil Zim.
0: Get all the outdoor activities done today. High 85, going to be beautiful. 69 now because we got thunderstorms coming tomorrow. Yeah. And we're going to play 6 and 30 at 8:30, Q98.5.

0: school, parents, students, teachers, we've got a chance to win some money.
1: Yeah, our Hall Pass cash, it's $500 worth.
0: Go get yours on the Q98.5 app. Just tap the win stuff. We're talking old school after Riley Green, Q98.5.

0: some old school struggles that people could never handle today. It's Q98.5, 816 with Johnny V and Little Zim. I immediately think about not having a GPS.
1: That was my number one thing. Like, be like, Dad, I gotta go here. Can you write me some directions? Let me take my little notebook paper, trying to read it as I'm figuring out where I'm going.
0: Or driving around. I remember as a kid in Chicago with my parents, and you had the folding map out.
1: Oh, yeah.
0: Try to have that out over the dashboard while you're trying to drive. That could be dangerous.
1: Ridiculous.
0: Old school struggles that people couldn't handle today. Brian said, walking to school in freezing cold uphill both ways with the famous bread bags to waterproof your moon boots.
1: Hey, is Brian being a smart aleck today?
0: Mark said driving a manual in traffic, stick shift. Who knows how to still drive a stick shift?
1: Nope.
0: I can do it.
1: Tyler says dial up internet. Oh my gosh, it took forever. Yeah, that's for sure. My kids would lose it. I was just having this conversation with them the other day. Christine says looking up information in encyclopedias.
0: Oh my.
1: Like having to write a term paper and go to the library to find those books and photocopying or, you know.
0: And then you have to bang it out on a manual typewriter.
1: Yeah, exactly. Like it took forever.
0: Something that you think people could never do without today?
2: Electricity.
0: Burn candles if you need light to go out to the outhouse.
2: I
0: barely could hold my breath in a little porta potty outside Milwaukee yesterday when I was on a walk. I can't imagine if there's no electricity. So, old school struggles that people couldn't handle today.
3: 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Share something. 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

0: 6 and 30 coming up on Q98.5, 625. What are some old school struggles that people today could never handle? Deborah said, living without fast food restaurants. How would we eat? Becky says, pay phones.
1: Oh, yeah. You didn't have a quarter?
0: You had to find one.
1: Mm-hmm.
0: Lori Lynn said, refolding the paper map that you got at the gas station.
1: True.
2: I've got one even better than the stick shift. Power steering. Remember doing manual?
0: Oh, which...
2: When you're trying to steer the wheel?
0: Yes. My grandpa used to let me drive the pickup truck on... When it was on the farm, not on the road, and I remember trying to turn that thing. I'm like, that's why they used to have like a little knob on the wheel to make it easier to turn.
2: Yep. You had the trucker's wheel. And even like the ABS brakes when they were just the regular old brakes.
0: And those probably only had an AM radio in it. It maybe an 8-track player.

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It's 8:33. Let's play 6 in 30. Give you a chance to win Flannel Jam 4 tickets. You have to identify 6 songs that were made famous in movies. So you have to tell me what movies these songs are from. Here's one of the 6 you'll need to know. Should know what movie that's from. All right, if you want to play 6 and 30, 815-229-0985, or just press the call us button on the Q98.5 app.

0: game show on the planet by the two people in this room. It's 6:30 on Q98.5. I'm Johnny V.
1: And I'm Little Zim.
0: And we're going to catch Sierra before class to play 6:30. What are you going to school for?
2: Second year student in the respiratory program at Rock Valley. So we have ACLS today.
0: Oh, so you're a future healthcare hero is what you are. All right. Well, thank you for what you're learning to do.
2: Yeah.
0: Exciting. Let's play 6:30, give you a chance to go to Flannel Jam 4. If you can identify these six songs that were made famous in movies, we just need to know the movie that it's from. If you don't know one of these, just say pass, and we can always come back to it if we have time.
2: Okay.
0: All right, Zim, 30 seconds on the clock. Let's see if we can get 6:30 and send Sierra to Flannel Jam 4. Okay, yell it out when you know it.
3: Gotta cut loose.
0: Yes! Woo! Take off those Sunday shoes. Footloose, Kenny Loggins.
1: 29 seconds.
0: Okay, five more to go. What movie is this from?
4: Far from the shallow now. In the shallow.
0: Okay, we'll come back to that one.
1: 22 seconds.
0: 22 seconds, plenty of time. What movie is this from? Okay, all right.
1: 13 seconds.
0: 13 seconds. Now, this one, you should know the name of the movie. Listen carefully.
5: So, darling, stand by me.
2: Stand by me?
0: Yeah! There you go.
1: 4 seconds.
0: All right, 4 seconds. Let's see how many. Let's see how many we can get. All right, what movie is this from?
2: Armageddon.
0: Yeah.
1: Oh, give it to me.
0: All right. Just in the nick of time, you got that one in. Good job. Okay. Let's see the ones that we didn't get. It's called A Star Is Born. A Star Is Born.
2: Yes, I knew that one. I've seen it. All right. My husband's favorite. Coyote Ugly?
0: There it is. See? I know. When you're not on the timer, it's a whole lot easier to get.
2: Yeah.
0: But, hey, Sierra, you're always a winner just for playing 6:30.
1: We're going to set you off with 4 tickets to go check out the Milwaukee County Zoo.
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21: Rockford weather. Good morning. Today we'll get up to high of 84 degrees under partly cloudy skies. Building that cloud cover in tonight with a chance of showers, dropping down to a low of 65 degrees. For tomorrow, getting up to high of 78 and a low of 61 with a chance of thunderstorms. It's News First World Weather Center. I'm meteorologist Owen Sarley on Rockford's number one for New Country.

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1: All right, who's going to own the dartboard today? See what you got. 10. I got 14.
2: I quit. All right,
1: just kind of giving up. We need a new game.
2: Yeah.
1: All right. A guy in West Virginia is accused of stealing $17,000 worth of Little Debbie snacks.
2: Okay, I get it because they're delicious.
1: I guess he was a delivery driver and he was just swiping Little Debbie's. Police say he forged signatures, collected money for deliveries he never made, and kept all the snack cakes for himself. Oh. They finally tracked him down after spotting him selling the goodies at local flea markets.
2: Well, now.
1: So instead of making an honest living, he allegedly decided to become the unofficial Costco of cosmic brownies. So talk about having a criminal record and a permanent snack stash.
2: I mean, if you're going to steal them, eat them, dummy. Now, Don't sell them.
1: If he could have those Little Debbie snacks in jail, that's big time money. I mean,
2: he'd be a popular fella. That's for sure. All right, here's another idiot. A 39-year-old guy in Minnesota apparently took get off my lawn to a whole new level. Now, police say he built a homemade spike strip with about 43-inch screws to stop neighborhood kids from cutting across his yard on their bikes on the way to the park. Now, he claims he only wanted to scare them, but cops say he seemed pretty disappointed that the trap didn't actually work. Now, he's facing up to 180 days in jail, where he'll have plenty of time to yell, "Get off my lawn!" to his imaginary neighborhood kids.
1: God.
2: That is not a great thing.
1: Get off my radio station. Our dummy is the guy from the lawn.
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1: We got Tim McGraw coming up, Megan Maroney too. Here's Jameson Rogers on Q98.5. Pictures on her

0: 855-911. Zim, have you ever had candy corn and peanuts together?
1: Yes.
0: It tastes like a payday candy bar.
1: Yeah, it's the only time I'll eat candy corn.
0: Well, I've got another flavor.

0: Luke Bryan, Q98.5 with Johnny V and Little Zim. All right, here we go.
1: What are you making me do?
0: I want to get Zim's reaction to my new flavor hack, which is some watermelon and Triscuits.
1: Okay.
0: All right. So you ready to try this?
1: I have to eat them at the same time, or a bite and then a bite.
0: All right. Here we go. Those Triscuits. So here you go.
1: Well, what's the proper technique?
0: Hang on. You're gonna take a bite of the Triscuit first, and then get a couple bites, crunch going, and then take an immediate bite of that watermelon, and then let it all soak in. Yep. All right. So you got the. You can hear the crunching. And here comes. Watermelon. Hey, tell me that doesn't taste a little like Fruit Loops.
1: It does.
0: I told you. See, I always like to put a little salt on my watermelon, but Triscuits with that crunch, and then you go for the watermelon. I don't know. It tastes like Fruit Loops cereal. Is that a winner?
1: It does.
0: All right. That's a winner.
1: Up.
0: Okay. So there you go. The recipe, watermelon and Triscuits. I need to call Laura Skelly at Skelly's Farm Market. They need to have Triscuits next to their fresh watermelon on hand so people know how to try this new treat.
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18: Weather. Good morning, Taylor. Good up to high of 84 degrees under partly cloudy skies. Building that cloud cover here tonight with a chance of showers dropping down to a low of 65 degrees. For tomorrow, getting up to high of 78 and a low of 61 with a chance of thunderstorms. It's News First Warm Weather Center. I'm meteorologist Owen Sarley on Rockford's number one for New Country.

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0: have one chore today, and that is to win money for back-to-school items, and we have it inside our app.
1: Yeah, we've got $500 in Hall Pass cash up for grabs. 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

like a food truck. Food Truck Tuesday going on tonight down on the Rocker Riverfront. And I actually have, I think, a genius idea of a food truck, or a food truck idea. We'll tell you what that is after Kane Brown on Q98.5. Hey,

0: Q98.5 Woman, Kane Brown. I'm Johnny V. That's Little Zim. The Q Morning Crew about to wrap it up. Food Truck Tuesday tonight. All right. So I'm going to steal this guy's idea. He's got this in New York City.
1: You can't pet him because it's a la carte. Okay, what are you ordering?
2: I'm going to do, let me do $5 Polaroid with a pug.
1: Of course I take cash. What are you getting, though?
2: I'm going to do a Polaroid with a pug.
1: But you can't pet him because it's a la carte. And you could get pets for you and then a poem. Here, wait, give me your hand. So it's all you can pet.
2: So, I have all you can pet.
1: So if you come back, and here's a loyalty card.
2: Get out of here.
1: So it's buy 9, get 10, 3% off.
0: Buy 9, get 3%.
1: Sir, it's a dollar.
2: It's a dollar to pet the pug.
1: I was signed. Yeah, I was. You want to hear it?
2: Yes.
1: Tables are square, circles are round. What are trapezoids? Yay.
0: All right, so what's going on here?
2: Yeah.
0: This is a pet a pug, get a poem petting zoo. So you can walk up and pet this guy's pug named Rutabaga for a dollar. Or for $5, you can get a Polaroid with the pug. $6, it's Polaroid with the pug.
3: And a poem?
0: And unlimited pets.
3: Oh.
0: Now, you can get a poem with a picture. And I mean, it's a little more for that. But I'm like, I'm going to do this with my Boston Terrier. Have a little food truck where it's like, brush of Boston and get some watermelon and Triscuits. I mean, you could get a little treat. You could pet a Boston Terrier. I mean, just $5 here and there. Zim's like really skeptical that this will work. All right, well, come down to Food Truck Tuesday tonight. See what you think. More chances to win Flannel Jam tickets tomorrow. We're going to play 6:30 at 6:30 and 8:30. 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

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When people start singing your song at karaoke, especially other artists. 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

0: Rockford's number one for new country, it's Q98.5. That is Stella Lefty, it's Boston. It's Jazz, I'm on the job with you, and I think you know you've made it as an artist. You have a really successful song on your hands. When other people sing it at karaoke, especially fellow artists. So Ella Langley, her song Choose in Texas, kind of a big deal, right? Everybody sings that song. I'm sure it's a huge karaoke song. Well, Shaboozey decided to sing it for karaoke recently, and get this. He did it at his own album release party. Like, it should have been all about Shaboozey and all about these new songs he just put out on this project that came out on Friday, but he decided to sing a little Choose in Texas instead.
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17: Rockford Weather. Good morning, today we'll get up to high of 84 degrees under partly cloudy skies. Building that cloud cover in tonight with a chance of showers, dropping down to a low of 65 degrees. For tomorrow, getting up to high of 78 and a low of 61 with a chance of thunderstorms. This news, First World Weather Center, I'm meteorologist Owen Sarley on Rockford's number one for New Country.

Workdays don't have to be all that bad. Sure, you've got work to do, and it might not be our favorite thing, but we're keeping that smile on your face. Dan and Shay are here now. This is Say So on Q98.

already going to be on the road this fall. It's the Gamblin' Man Tour. I love that Alexandra Kay is touring with them. I want to hear the two of them on a song together.

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98.5. Hey, it's Jess. I'm with you as we are navigating yet another work day. And you know, with us, your work day feels less like work. You're welcome. Here's Thomas.

0: Morgan Wallen, one of many country artists that got his start singing in a church that has been by now. It is Jess. I'm on the job with you. It was actually the church that his father was a pastor at. There's a thread between country music and Christian music. And actually, we see a lot of artists in country music work with Christian artists or do a Christian album. And now we've got the Dove Awards coming up in October, and several country stars are nominated in the country slash roots song of the year category. You got Lainey Wilson for her song with Brandon Lake called The Jesus I Know. Cole Swindell working with Ann Wilson on a song called Still Do, and Ella Langley also nominated with her song Speaking Terms. The Dove Awards are coming up October 9th.
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6: weather. Good morning. Today we'll get up to high of 84 degrees under partly cloudy skies. Building that cloud cover in tonight with a chance of showers, dropping down to a low of 65 degrees. For tomorrow, getting up to high of 78 and a low of 61 with a chance of thunderstorms. News First World Weather Center, I'm meteorologist Owen Sarley on Rockford's number one for New Country.

it's Jess. Thanks so much for choosing us today. There's nothing we love more than spending time with you. You're our bestie. Whether it's a work BFF or just a life BFF, that's how we see you. Ella Langley is on now. This is Choose It Today.

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It's like a pontoon on wheels, and it goes on the land and sea.

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hurt so bad. Thanks, Jess. It's always nice getting a little lunch date with you. Thanks for the invitation. Here's Thomas Rhett. It's Unforgettable on Q98.5. It was

0: Q98.5. It's got to be tough to cancel shows as an artist. There's a lot of planning, a lot of work that goes into doing tours. It can't be easy, but life happens. That's John Morgan. It's Kid Myself. My name is Jess. I'm with you on your lunch hour. Unfortunately, Bailey Zimmerman is not going to be able to do his shows in Europe this year. He had a European leg or an international leg of his Different Night, Same Rodeo tour, but he's canceled the international dates, 10 dates, saying that he's got family matters that need to be dealt with. He said that he needs to be here for his family. Everybody's okay. He thanked everybody for having his back during this time. It looks like the U.S. dates, both before and after those international dates, are still happening.
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12: Good afternoon. For tonight's forecast, will drop down to a low of 65 degrees with a chance of showers for tomorrow, getting up to high of 78 and a low of 61 with a chance of thunderstorms. From the Eyewitness News, First World Weather Center, I'm your Alice Owens Island.

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1: 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The Q Morning Crew's got details on how to win some Hall Pass cash around 7:30. 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

Riley Green doing a collaboration with Brooks and Dunn. I feel like they've got the same vibes. The song is called Pave All Them Dirt Roads, and it will be a part of Riley's new album, That's Just Me, coming

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So if I were you, I would keep us close. Here's Zach Topps, south of Sandy, on Q98.5.

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But as long as we stick together, we're going to have some fun while we do it. This is Q98.5.

country music, making a country album. I'm telling you, everybody wants to try their hand at country music, right? I'll tell you who it is and their new project that we're expecting in less than 10 on Q98.5.

0: We've got another person, another artist that is saddling up for a country project. That is George Burge and Luke Bryan. It's Ride, Ride, Ride. Hey, it's Jazz. I'm on the job with you. Kay Michelle is making a country album. You may know her from Real Housewives of Atlanta. She's an R&B artist. She's incredibly talented. And she's actually a native of Tennessee. And according to her, she has loved country music since she was a child. That has always been her number one favorite genre. She's just never tried to make a country album until now. It's called Jesus and Whiskey, and it's coming out October 16th, and she's already released the title track.
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9: Good afternoon. For tonight's forecast, will drop down to a low of 65 degrees with a chance of showers. For tomorrow, getting up to high of 78 and a low of 61 with a chance of thunderstorms. From the Eyewitness News, First World Weather Center, I'm your Alice Owens.

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1: A few days before he turned 80, he was sitting out back in a rocker. 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

right now. Can we get another duet with him and Ella Langley? She did two with Riley Green. Why can't she do two with Morgan? Here's I Can't Love You Anymore.

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yet if Luke Bryan and Carrie Underwood are going to be back for another season of American Idol, but I can't imagine they wouldn't want to do it.

like to think that we had just a little bit of something to do with that. Because we're bringing you all of your favorite new country. 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

0: Chesney's new album, Silver Sands Marina, comes out September 25th. It's got some features on it. That is Carry On. Hey, it's Jess. And 1 week before that album comes out, we're getting a new one from Riley Green. His album is called That's Just Me. And keeping with this trend in country music, he's also got features on this project. Collabs are king. He's got one with Hannah McFarland. It's called Go Again. But also, he just released the track list. And now we know that he's also got songs with Brooks and Dunn, Randy Owen, and Jake Worthington. The one with Brooks and Dunn is called Pave All Them Dirt Roads. The one with Randy Owen is called Lookout Mountain. And then Jake Worthington is with him on a song called Well, Well, Whiskey. Again, Riley's new album is here September 18th.
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13: Good afternoon. For tonight's forecast, will drop down to a low of 65 degrees with a chance of showers. For tomorrow, getting up to high of 78 and a low of 61 with a chance of thunderstorms. From the Eyewitness News, First World Weather Center, I'm your Alice Owens Island.

get out of our way. Let's just put it that way. So if you keep us on, your workday ain't going to be bothering you. It's our promise. 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

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Because there's actually peace and quiet in your home.

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1: 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Hey, it's Chrissy. 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
16: weather. Good afternoon. For tonight's forecast, will drop down to a low of 65 degrees with a chance of showers for tomorrow, getting up to high of 78 and a low of 61 with a chance of thunderstorms. From the Eyewitness News, First Call Weather Center, I'm your Alice Owens.

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1: That's the latest from Morgan Wallen. Been by now. Hey, it's Chrissy. And even though Morgan's still the problem, stadium tour is over, he says he has plenty of new music on the way. Coming up, I've got Lainey Wilson, Kane Brown, John Morgan, and more of your big plans this August. 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
10: Rockford weather. Good afternoon. For tonight's forecast, will drop down to a low of 65 degrees with a chance of showers for tomorrow, getting up to high of 78 and a low of 61 with a chance of thunderstorms. From the Eyewitness News, First World Weather Center, I'm your Alice Owens. Q.

Q98.5. Hey, it's Chrissy. I want to send a huge thank you to our first responders for doing what you do. Thanks for keeping us safe. It's Eric Church, Tim McGraw, Hardy, and Morgan Wallen with MacArthur.

0: sitting there thinking, how are you going to pay for all your kids' school supplies and school fees? 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

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Caitlin told me this month she's hosting a huge family reunion. Nice. Here's Kane Brown on Q98.5.

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I'm Chrissy. It is officially your drive home. I've got the most country for your ride home coming up. Ella Langley and Morgan Wallen, Luke Combs. Now it's Sam Hunt.

day, Pop's home was a place to go. Load a truck up, hit the dirt road. Jump the barbed wire, spread the word. Light the bonfire and call the girls. King in the can and the Marlboro man. Jack and Jim were a few good men. Where you learn how to kiss and cuss and fight too. Better watch out for the boys in blue. And all this small town, he said, she said. Ain't it funny how rumors spread? Like I know something y'all don't know. Man, that talk is getting old. You better mind your business, man. Watch your mouth. Before I have to knock that loud mouth out. I'm tired of talking, man. Y'all ain't listening. Them old days.

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3: Weather. Good afternoon. For tonight's forecast, will drop down to a low of 65 degrees with a chance of showers for tomorrow, getting up to high 78 and a low of 61 with a chance of thunderstorms. From the Eyewitness News, First World Weather Center, I'm your Alice Owens.

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Drive Home with Chrissy. Kenny Chesney is super busy. His new album, Silver Sands Marina, comes out September 25th. He's got a new duet out with his friend Megan Maroney, and he'll be on the Today Show on September 17th. Oh, and I wouldn't doubt it if he does a third round at the Sphere in Vegas. Wouldn't that be cool? Here's Beer in Mexico on Q 98.5.

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1: It's a Drive Home with Chrissy. Thank you for letting me ride shotgun with you. Billy Zimmerman, Ella Langley, Morgan Wallen, and the latest from Kenny Chesney all on the way. Here's Shaboozy.

Before the coffee even kicks in, Johnny V and Lil Zim are ready to go. It all starts at 5 a.m. with the Q Morning Crew on Q 98.1.

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You can tell me yours on our app, and we can share them in two songs. 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
1: Who has big, big plans this month? Hey, it's Chrissy. Kylie told me on our app that she and her girlfriends are heading to Nashville on the 14th. Bill is going to Vegas for his brother's bachelor party on the 21st. And Paul is heading to his lake house for the last week of August. Thanks for letting me know your plans. I love them. On the way, Zach, John King, and Keith Urban.
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23: Weather. Good afternoon. For tonight's forecast, will drop down to a low of 65 degrees with a chance of showers for tomorrow, getting up to high 78 and a low of 61 with a chance of thunderstorms. From the Eyewitness News, First World Weather Center, I'm here, Alice Owens.

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It's Chrissy. Zach John King's album, I'm What You Get, comes out on my birthday, August 28th. That's something big happening this month. Here's Get to Drinkin' on Q98.

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0: 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We're the sprained it, strained it, get seen right away for about the cost of a regular doctor's office visit clinic. So whenever a...
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that's going to do it for me with your drive home. Hang out, because Evan Paul and the Taste of Country crew are coming in here next with all the info on your favorite country stars. Have a great night. 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